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0: 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And New Country all day. 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

Today, mostly cloudy with showers and a high of 22. Tonight, a few showers ending and mainly cloudy with a low of 10. Tomorrow, a mix of sun and cloud with a high of 20. Sunday, a mix of sun and cloud with a chance of showers and a high of 20. Currently, it's 13.

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Plan accordingly. Today, mostly cloudy with showers and a high of 22. Tonight, a few showers ending and mainly cloudy with a low of 10. Tomorrow, a mix of sun and cloud with a high of 20. Sunday, a mix of sun and cloud with a chance of showers and a high of 20. Currently, it's 13.

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Today, mostly cloudy with showers and a high of 22. Tonight, a few showers ending and mainly cloudy with a low of 10. Tomorrow, a mix of sun and cloud with a high of 20. Sunday, a mix of sun and cloud with a chance of showers and a high of 20. Currently, it's 13.

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0: 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That means local news, traffic, and weather every morning and afternoon. Because Woo! 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

George Fox and What's Holding Me, and we started off our program for this week with Aunt Murray from 1984 with Little Good News. It's 6:07, good morning, and welcome into our Sunday in the Country show this morning on Kingston's New Country 98.9. I'm Jeff Code, taking your calls, texts, and emails until noon on our Classic Request show, and it's great to have you along this morning. I do hope you're having yourself a great weekend, and thanks so much for tuning into our program here today. Weather forecast, not looking too bad for this Sunday. Mainly cloudy, but a few sunny breaks here and there. A high of 19 later on this afternoon with clear skies overnight tonight, low down to 9. And that'll make way for a nice day on Monday with mainly sunny skies for the first day of June tomorrow, and our high tomorrow going up to 20. Our phone number to make a request call to the program is 866-852-6687. 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As well, you can email your request to me by emailing it out to sundayinthecountry@mbcmedia.ca. And let's get back to another song on the program as we start things off for this week with a song that goes out in loving memory of Larry Keough, Be Sadly Missed, Never Forgotten, from Donna C., as well as Ernie and Kenny and Crystal and Devin and Rhonda. And Larry was a big George Jones fan, so this is an appropriate song for Larry's memory today from all those nice folks that want to send this song out to Larry. And this is George Jones with He Stopped Loving Her Today on Sunday in the Country. Good morning. He said

0: Good morning, Sunday in the Country.
1: Hi, Jeff. How are you today?
0: Well, I'm doing just fine, Matthew. And how about yourself this morning?
1: I'm doing good, as always. Now we got through to you.
0: Well, I'm glad you got through this week, too, Matthew. My first caller this week, too. So congratulations again.
1: That's good.
0: You're on a hot streak here.
1: Free song.
0: Yeah, you get a free song this week, too. No charge.
1: Jeff, do you have Sorrow on the Locks?
0: Yes, by Porter Wagoner. I do have that by Porter. I can do that for you, Matthew.
1: That's going out to whoever likes Porter Wagoner.
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Sorrow on the Rocks. Here's Porter Wagner on Sunday in the Country on Kingston's new Country 98.9. It's 6:15, and let's keep on going with another song on our show right now, as Johnny Woodlock would like to send this next song out this morning to his mom, Dawn, and stepdad, Al, and for his friends, Willie LaPointe and Leonard Vincent, also to Tom Wilson and Robert Gardner of Niagara Falls, and John and Kathy in Guelph, and for Peter and Myrna in Nova Scotia, and also in loving memory of his late father, Brent, with lots of love from Johnny this morning. Hope Johnny has himself a great day. And this is Lucille Starr with her signature tune, The French Song, on Sunday in the Country.

0: Lucio Starr, the French song on Sunday in the Country on Kingston's new Country 98.9. 618. Here's a look at our forecast. Not a bad day out there for this last day of May today. Mainly cloudy with a few sunny breaks through the daytime. A high of 19 this afternoon. Clear skies overnight tonight with a low down to 9. And we start off pretty good in June with the first 2 days looking good. Mainly sunny tomorrow and for Tuesday. Our high tomorrow 20 and the high on Tuesday 21. We have Blackhawk next on Sunday in the Country right after this.
1: The voices you grew up with. 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
0: Good morning, Sunday in the Country.
7: Hi, Jeff.
0: Well, good morning, Chris. How are you this morning?
7: Good, you?
0: I'm doing just great today, Chris. Thanks a lot.
7: That's good. Jeff, you play Love Like This.
0: Love Like This?
7: Yeah.
0: I can't recall who's singing that. Who sings that one, Chris? I don't recall the title.
7: Black Eagles. The Blackhawks.
0: Oh, Blackhawk. Okay, I believe I have that by Blackhawk here for you, Chris. I can do that, sure.
7: I won't miss that today, Jeff.
0: I'll be very glad to get that one on for you today, Chris, for sure. I forgot about that song.
7: Me too. That's like, oh,
0: yeah.
7: Chris got that song.
0: It'd be nice to hear it again.

There's Black Hawk, and I'm sorry, Chris, I don't have Love Like This by them, but I did find that song by them, and I hope that's okay in this place for you today, Chris. There is Black Hawk with Every Once in a While on Sunday in the Country on Kingston's new Country 98.9. Our next tune is one that Linda would like to send out this morning, and she'd like to send this out to James, as well as Wayne and Mary Lou and all the gang. Goes out to them from Linda, and hope James and Linda have themselves a great day. And this is Sammy Kershaw, Yard Sale.

Sammy Kershaw from 1992 with Yard Sale on Sunday in the Country on Kingston's New Country 98.9. As weather's getting nicer, lots of yard sales going on. I noticed a lot of them around the area yesterday when I was out walking the dog. There was quite a lot of them in our area, so I hope all those folks that had yard sales had successful days yesterday. And let's get back to another song on our show here right now, as this goes out for Susan Lawrence and family who listen to our show each and every Sunday in Newfoundland. Also for Juan Wilson, who tunes into our show from here in Kingston. And this is going out to them from the Fowlers. And this is Randy Travis with Three Wooden Crosses on Sunday in the Country.

a thousand times what places I like best. While I've had to base my answers on the friendly people I have found, and if you're inclined to take the time, this is where you

0: My stomping ground, Stomping Tom Connors on Sunday in the Country on Kingston's new Country 98.9. I'm Jeff Code, taking your calls, texts, and emails until noon on our Sunday in the Country show. It's great to have you along this morning. 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
7: Good morning, Jeff.
6: Good morning, Grandpa Bill. How are you this morning?
7: I'm great. 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
6: Well, it's very nice to talk to you this morning, too. Thank you.
7: Could you play Picture in a Frame for me?
6: Yes, I certainly will.
7: Going out to Grandma Teresa for her birthday this coming Friday. And I can't say how old she is, but she won't be using six at the first anymore.
6: Well, that kind of tells us a little bit anyway.

0: Picture in a Frame, there's Mo Bendy on Sunday in the Country on Kingston's New Country 98.9. It's 6:43, and let's continue on right now with another song on our show, as our next song is one that goes out for Henry Stacy in Heaven, with lots and lots of love for Henry, with love always from his wife Helen. And this is Bill Anderson with Roy Acuff, Wonder of God Likes Country Music, on our Sunday in the Country show.
1: One night we were out on tour getting ready to do a show. 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

I'm a country singer too. Well, we just all had a big laugh, and when I looked back at the old man, there was a tear in his eye. I told the band to cool it, 'cause I didn't want to see him cry. He reached down and he took my guitar with a determined look on his face. But then as he started to play and sing,

0: Bill Anderson, Roy Acuff, A Wonder of God Likes Country Music on Sunday in the Country on Kingston's New Country 98.9, 648. And coming up on June the 14th, it's a Sunday, the Old Time Fiddlers are hosting an open mic show at Golden Links Hall in Harrowsmith. It's 1 to 5 that day, and it's followed by a dinner, a delicious dinner after the show is over. And the cost is $15 per person. And they ask that you please bring along a dessert to share with all of those in attendance. If you'd like more information on that open mic, the number to call is 613-372-2410, and that's taking place on June the 14th. The Old Time Fiddlers hosting an open mic show at the Golden Links Hall in Harrowsmith, 1 to 5 that afternoon, and it's followed by a delicious dinner after the show. It costs $15 per person, and you're asked to please bring along a dessert to share with all those who were there that day. And the number again to call for more information on that event is 613-372-2410. More of our Sunday in the Country show right after this.
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7: Don't.
0: Good morning, Sunday in the Country.
7: Hi, good morning, Jeff.
0: Oh, good morning, Gail. How are you doing today?
7: Oh, so far, so good.
0: Are you back home again today?
7: Yeah, I came home on Wednesday.
0: Well, that's wonderful, Gail. I'm so glad for that for you.
7: Don't quite a bit of pain yet, but I can manage it in the daytime, but I have to go to painkiller at night.
0: Get you through the night anyway.
7: Yeah. Anyway, Jeff, I just found out, Shorty, that from a taxi driver that Barb's in the home.
0: Oh, is she? Okay, I didn't realize that. Okay.
7: Yeah, I didn't either. So anyway, I don't know the music that she, remember any of the music that she liked, but we know how much she loved to hear you sing. So if you would play one of your songs.
0: Sure, I can do that, Gail, yes.
7: CD.
0: Okay.
7: Okay, well, let's send it out to Barb from Gail.
0: Okay, Gail, I'll be very happy to do that.
7: Okay, and I'll also like to dedicate it to our oldest son, Dan, whose birthday is today.
0: All right.
7: From his mom and dad.
0: All right.

0: I Never Go Around Mirrors on Sunday in the Country on Kingston's new Country 98.9. 657, here's a look at our forecast details for today. Mainly cloudy with a few sunny breaks here and there. Should be not a bad day today to finish off May. Our high today up to 19 this afternoon. Clear skies overnight tonight with a low down to 9. For tomorrow and for Tuesday, mainly sunny to start off both of those days with a high of 20 on Monday for June the 1st. And for the 2nd, mainly sunny again. Our high on Tuesday up to 21, so a June off to a good start as Monday and Tuesday looking pretty good. And let's get back to another song on the show now to take us up to 7 o'clock. Our next song is going out from Steve and Laura from North of 7. They'd like to send this song out this morning for myself and the band and the listeners, as well as to Fran this morning. Hope Steve and Laura have themselves a great day. And this is Johnny Paycheck with 15 beers on Sunday in the Country.
1: I delivered

0: Strange. Well, sorry about that, folks. I queued up the wrong song there. That wasn't 15 Beers at all, but I think we have it ready to go this time for you. Here is, once again, Johnny Paycheck and 15 Beers.
1: Drank 15

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0: And on-air dedications are more than just requests. 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

There's Terry Kreist, and we can make beautiful music together. And we opened up the 7 o'clock hour with Michelle Wright from 1992 and Take It Like a Man. It's 7:08. Good morning, and thanks for listening into our Sunday in the Country show here today on Kingston's new Country 98.9. I'm Jeff Code, taking your calls, texts, and emails through until noon, as we do each and every Sunday. And thank you so much for the company this morning. 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And let's get back to another song on our show right now, as this song is going out this morning from Mary, with lots of love to Mary from her husband Bob. Also, Doug Barnes wants to send this song out to his brother RJ and the family, wishing them all a great day on this Sunday. As well, Jesse'd like to send this song out to her husband Joe James and to the rest of the family, going out to them with love from Jesse. And this is George Jones for all those folks we just mentioned, with Heckle and Jekyll on Sunday in the Country. Good morning.

0: Good morning, Sunday in the country.
1: Good morning, Jeff.
0: Hi, Sue. How are you doing this morning?
1: I'm shocked I got through.
0: Nice and early today.
1: My phone died.
0: Well, there you go. You did well today. Congratulations.
1: Well, I'm going to pick one of Roy's songs today.
0: All right.
1: And it's Heart Made of Stone.
0: Okay.
1: He made that one a while ago. So, yeah, Heart Made of Stone. I think that would be a good song today.
0: Well, I'm more than happy to get that on for you today, Sue.

Heart Made of Stone. There's Roy King on Sunday in the Country on Kingston's New Country 98.9. We'll have a look at the weather forecast for you in detail right after our next song, and this one that Rick wants to hear this morning. And for Rick, this is Travis Tritt. Here's a quarter call, Someone Who Cares.

0: There's Travis Tritt. Here's a quarter call Someone Who Cares on Sunday in the Country. Back when Travis started playing that song in concert back when it came out in the early 1990s, he had a bit of trouble with that song because the folks were throwing quarters at him when he sang that song on stage, and he had to ask them to please stop doing that. That was what was going on at the time when the song was first released, when Travis started getting quarters thrown at him on stage. So he didn't really appreciate that too much, although the fans were just trying to have fun. But still, it's not nice to have a quarter flung at you when you're trying to sing a song, that's for sure. It's 7:20. Here's a look at our forecast for today. Mainly cloudy with a few sunny breaks here and there. Our high 19 for the last day of May today. Clear skies overnight tonight with a low down to 9. And for tomorrow, we start off June with mainly sunny day and a high of 20. And the outlook for Tuesday, mainly sunny that day also. Our high on Tuesday up to 21. Stay tuned for more of our Sunday in the Country show after this.
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1: We didn't leave him out in the cold. We opened the door. 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
0: Back to the music on our Sunday in the Country show right now, and I had a request for a Merle Haggard tune for Robert today. Robert wants to hear some Merle Haggard, so here's Merle from 1986 and A Friend in California on Sunday in the Country, Robert.

0: Good morning, Sunday in the country.
1: Morning, Jeff.
0: Oh, hi, Hubert. How are you doing this morning?
1: Not too bad. How are you?
0: I'm doing great today, too. Thank you.
1: Good. I wonder if you could play You're My Best Friend with Don Williams.
0: I'd be glad to do that for you, Hubert, for sure, yes.
1: That's for Bev for her birthday this week.
0: Well, happy birthday to Bev. I hope she has herself a wonderful day.
1: Well, I hope so, yeah.
0: We're not going to say her age, though, are we?
1: No, I guess I better not if I want to live. So.
0: We don't want this to be your last week. Okay, Hubert,
1: I'll just say she's younger than I am, Jeff, so...

There's Don Williams, his 1975 classic, My Best Friend, on Sunday in the Country on Kingston's new Country 98.9. Our next tune is a birthday song for Barb on her birthday, with the message to Barb being thanks for being such a great mother, wife, and friend. With love to Barb from Sean and Neil and Mike and Jasper and the Carols and to all the gang down at Bob's. And they say, Barb, hope you enjoy your day. And this is Kenny and Dolly from Barb with Islands in the Stream.

0: Islands in the Stream, Kenny and Dolly from 1983 on Sunday in the Country on Kingston's new Country 98.9. It's 7:34, and if you'd like to find out how your favorite current country song is doing on the charts these days, be sure to check out the Country Top 30 with Bobby Bones today and every Sunday from 5 until 9, as well as on Saturdays from 10 until 2. And you can hear the Top 30 Countdown with Bobby Bones every Saturday, 10 to 2, and Sundays, including tonight, 5 to 9, right here on Kingston's new Country 98.9. We have another great duet coming up after this with Keith Whitley and Lori Morgan together right after this.
1: Jeffco didn't disappear. 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Sunday in the Country with Jeffco. 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
0: Good morning, Sunday in the Country.
9: Good morning, Jeff.
0: Well, good morning, Brenda. How are you this morning?
9: Oh, fine, thanks.

0: That's
1: good. We had a great time last night. It was a good dance.
0: Well, I'm glad you and Eric came out to the 560 to join us. It was a pleasure to see you again, as always.
1: Well, we had a great time. I think today, Jeff, I will request Till Tear Becomes a Rose.
0: I can definitely play that for you, Brenda, for sure.
1: Okay, thank you, Jeff. And here I go with my list.
0: Okay.
1: I'd like to send it out to Eric, Nick and Amanda, Mom, Steve, Steph and Tori, Brian, you, Lori and the band, Jean, Wanda, Andy Hill, Linda and James, Mary Lou and Wayne, Big W, Murray and Yvonne and Lena, Norma and John, JoJo and Crystal and Lois, Loretta and Bill, Doug Gerald, Lynn, Roger, Tiomi and Jules, and Angie and John, please.

Till the Cheer Becomes a Rose, here's Keith Whitley and Lori Morgan together on Sunday in the Country on Kingston's New Country 98.9. Our phone number to make a request call to our show is 866-852-6687. 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And our next tune is one that goes out this morning from John, as John would like to send this song out to Sue and Debbie and Lisa and Sylvia and Darren, going out to them from John. And this is Stomp and Tom Connors, Margo's Cargo.

Margo's Cargo from Stompin' Tom Connors on Sunday in the Country on Kingston's New Country 98.9. Our next tune is one that Joey would like to hear today, and it was nice to meet you at the Legion last night too, Joey. Hope you enjoyed our show, and I hope you'll come out again sometime and see you sometime soon again. And for Joey today, this is Lone Star with No News on Sunday in the Country.

0: There's Lone Star, no news on Sunday in the country on Kingston's new country 98.9, 749. And the Golden Links Hall in Harrowsmith is hosting the Old Time Fiddlers on June the 14th. It's 1 to 5 that afternoon. It's followed by a dinner, a delicious dinner, and the cost is $15 per person. And you're asked to please bring along a dessert to share with all those who are there that day. If you'd like more information on that, the number to call is 613-372-2410. And that's taking place on June the 14th at the Old Time Fiddlers, hosting an open mic show at the Golden Links Hall in Harrowsmith that afternoon from 1 until 5. It's always a great time, so check that out on June 14th. We're going fishing right now after our Sunday in the Country show right after this.
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0: Good morning, Sunday in the Country.
10: Good morning, Jeff. How are you?
0: Well, I'm doing good, Rhonda. And how about yourself this morning?
10: Just fine, thank you.
0: That's good to hear.
10: I'm wondering if you could please play Fishing in the Dark.
0: Yes, I certainly will for you.
10: And can you please send that out to Ryan Wan, who's celebrating his birthday today?
0: I sure can. And who's that from?
10: It's from Rhonda, his wife Tracy, and daughter Scarlett.

There's a Nitty-Gritty Dirt Band from 1986 with Fishing in the Dark on our Sunday in the Country show. That song was also recorded by Ed Bruce around that same time, but not released as a single by Ed, but certainly a huge hit for the Dirt Band back in 1986 when they released that huge hit song. It's 7:57, and to take us up to 8 o'clock right now, a special birthday song for little friend Wyatt, who turned 2 this month, and it says on the email that we are celebrating him today at his Chattahoochee party this afternoon, and this birthday song is going out to Wyatt for his 2-month birthday with lots of love from Farrah and Walker, and this is Alan Jackson for Wyatt with the Chattahoochee.

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Ricky Van Shelton and Back Road, a Charlie Major written song that was a big hit for Ricky in 1992. And we started off the 8 o'clock hour, with Anita Paris from 1986 with One Smoky Rose. It's 8:07. Good morning. And thanks for listening in to our Sunday in the Country show on Kingston's new Country 98.9. I'm Jeff Code, taking your calls, texts, and emails until noon, as we do each and every Sunday from 6 until noon. It's good to have you along this morning. Our phone number to make a request call to the show is 866-852-6687. You can also text a request by texting 866-85-BOOTS as well. 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And let's get back into another tune on the program here right now, as Joe and Karen Rogers would like to send this next song out to Barb and Gananoque, also for Donna and John Montgomery, who celebrate their anniversary, to the Cooper and Rogers families, especially for Mary Broders, who celebrates her birthday, and for Caroline and Rob Gillespie, who celebrate their anniversary, and to all those listening into our show today from Joe and Carolyn. We wish Joe and Carolyn a great day and a good week also. And this is Freddie Fender, Before the Next Teardrop Falls, on Sunday in the Country.

0: Good morning, Sunday in the Country.
1: Good morning, Jeff. How are you today?
0: Well, I'm doing great this morning. And yourself? Is it Jamie?
1: No, it's Jeff.
0: Oh, Jeff. I'm sorry, Jeff. It's been a long time. I guess I forgot the sound of your voice there.
1: I've had trouble getting in.
0: Well, I'm glad you made it today, Jeff. It's good to have you on the line here.
1: Well, thanks. I would like to wish a happy 17th birthday to my daughter, Natalie.
0: Oh, okay,
1: and
0: sure, Jeff.
1: Could you play Daddy's Girl?
0: I certainly can for you. I'll be glad to do that.
1: That's perfect. Thank you very much. And that's going out to her from her dad and mom and everybody else that knows her.

Rhett Sivine with Daddy's Girl on Sunday in the Country on Kingston's new Country 98.9. It's 8:15 when we'll take a look at the forecast in full detail right after this next song. And Penny and Ernie would like to send this next song out this morning. Love memory of their friends Glenn and Norma Castleman with the message forever in our hearts. Love from Penny and Ernie. And for Glenn and Norma, this is Ron McMahon, Reserve Me a Table.

0: Reserve Me a Table. There's Ron McMunn with a song that was written for Ron by his sons, Jeff and Jamie, and would become one of Ron's most well-known hits over the years. It's 8:19, and take a look at our forecast for today. Mainly cloudy with a few sunny breaks thrown in there as well. Our high 19 later on this afternoon. Clear skies overnight tonight with a low down to 9, and we start June off with a couple of nice days. Mainly sunny tomorrow, a high of 20, and the outlook for Tuesday, once again, a mainly sunny day on Tuesday, a high that day going up to 21. We've got Holly Dunn next on Sunday in the Country right after this.
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0: Good morning, Sunday in the Country.
9: Hi, Jeff. I was wondering if I could request this song.
0: Okay.
9: Daddy's Hand by Holly Dunn.
0: I can definitely play that for you for sure.
9: And that goes out to my dad, James Morrow.
0: Okay, and who's that from this morning?
9: His daughter, Jennifer.

There's Holly Dunn and Daddy's Hands going back to 1986 for that song. Yes, hard to believe 40 years ago that song came out. Holly Dunn from 1986 with Daddy's Hands on our Sunday in the Country show here on Kingston's New Country 98.9. It's 8:27. I'm Jeff Code, taking your calls, texts, and emails until noon. It's good to have you along this morning. And let's get right back into another song on our show now. As Douglas Fowler would like to send this song out for his mom and dad, Miriam Bob, with lots of love from Doug. And he'd also like to dedicate it to Charlie and Joe and Winter and Haas, and to Helen, Stacy and family, and Ray and Emily, and also memory of RJ and Bandit and Peanut and Jesse and Waylon. And this is George Jones and the Lone Ranger on Sunday in the Country.

There's George Jones with Lone Ranger on Sunday in the Country on Kingston's New Country 98.9. Our next tune is one that Trista would like to send out this morning for her grandmother, a.k.a. Nan. And Nan loves this song, apparently, Trista says. So she'd like to send it out to her with lots of love. And this is Tanya Tucker for Nan with Two Sparrows in a Hurricane.

0: There's Tanya Tucker and 1992 Gold with Two Sparrows in a Hurricane from Tanya Tucker on Sunday in the Country on Kingston's new Country 98.9. The Newburgh Hampton Lions Club are pleased to announce their next edition of the Newburgh Jamboree is taking place next Sunday afternoon at the Newburgh Hall from 1 to 5 next Sunday. Admission is $15 per person at the door, and you can enjoy the music of the band Country Sky, as well as special guest Jim Peasley, and that's taking place next Sunday afternoon at the Newburgh Hall with the Newburgh Hampton Lions Club hosting the Newburgh Jamboree next Sunday afternoon there. 1 to 5 next Sunday. Admission again $15 at the door with the band Country Sky, rather, along with special guest Jim Peasley. Should be a great afternoon of some great classic country. So check that out next Sunday afternoon at the Newburgh Hall, sponsored by the Newburgh Hampton Lions Club. We have Ann Murray next on the program right after this.
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0: Good morning, Sunday in the Country.
10: Morning, Jeff. How are you doing?
0: Well, I'm just fine, David. How about yourself and Ann this morning?
10: We're doing pretty good.

0: Could you please put Croy at this dance for the rest of my life on for Man Murray?
1: I sure can for you, David. I'd be glad to do that.
0: Well, that's going out to myself and Kathy McMahon, Diane Elsenstein, Aunt Audrey, Tanya, Matt Langan, and Janet and Gary.

Could I Have This Dance? Here's Anne Marie on Sunday in the Country on Kingston's new Country 98.9. Our next tune is one the Big W would like to send out this morning, and he'd like to send it out to myself and Lori and the band, as well as to Irene and Brendan Eric and Stevie Ginsu, and for Andrew Hill and Joni and Ed and Township Pete and Dana and Helen and Cheryl and the Professor and Big Hal and Bullet and Buttercup, for Frenchie and President Joe White, and it goes out to all them from the Big W this morning. And this is Merle Haggard with Big City on Sunday in the Country.

Big City from Merle Haggard on Sunday in the Country on Kingston's New Country 98.9, 846. And we'll continue on with another request right now. Our next tune is one that Mary Lou would like to send out to Wayne this morning, and to myself and Lori and the band and the gang, and for Brad and Crystal and Dave and Brenda and Eric and all her family and friends, and all the listeners who are tuned into our show this morning from Mary Lou. Hope Mary Lou and Wayne have themselves a great day. It also goes out this morning for Grandma Sheila Van Alstyne, and this goes out to Grandma Sheila with love from her granddaughters, Courtney and Sierra. And this is Isla Grant, A Single Yellow Rose.

0: Single Yellow Rose. There's Isla Grant on Sunday in the Country on Kingston's New Country 98.9. The Abathley Gym Ranch number 623 is pleased to announce they're hosting their last meat spin until September. This coming Saturday is on June the 6th, and it starts at 1 o'clock at the Legion, so check that out this coming Saturday afternoon at the Abathley Gym Ranch number 623. Is there having a meat spin starting at 1 o'clock at the Legion? It's their last one until September. We have more of our Sunday in the Country show right after this with Stonewall Jackson.
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0: Good morning, Sunday in the Country.
11: Hi, Jeff. How are you?
0: I'm doing great today. And how about yourself?
11: Oh, I'm doing good.
0: That's good.
11: Good. I was wondering if you could play A Wound Time Canny Race. Do you have that one by Stonewall Jackson?
0: Yes, I do. I'll be glad to get that on for you.
11: Perfect. I'll send that out to Johnny Johnston, Dustin Corbin, Leanne Peterson, Louie, Nellie, and Paisley, and Jenna.
0: Okay, and who's that from this morning?
11: Travis.

There's Stonewall Jackson with a Wound Time Can't Erase on our Sunday in the Country show. That song was also covered by Ricky Skaggs on his Don't Cheat in Our Hometown album of the mid-1980s. It's 8:57, and to take us up to 9 o'clock right now, a song Maria would like to send out this morning, as she'd like to dedicate this to grandparents in heaven, Ellen and Jeannie Price and Alfred and Doris Clow. It goes out to them with much love from Maria. Hope Maria has herself a wonderful day today and a good week ahead, too. And from Maria this morning, this is Merle Haggard with Silver Wings on Sunday in the Country.

0: story. 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

Famous first words, there's Gil Grand on Sunday in the Country, and we started off the 9 o'clock hour with the Rankin family. You feel the same way, too. It's 9:07. Good morning. I'm Jeff Code, taking your calls, texts, and emails until noon on our Sunday in the Country show here on Kingston's new Country 98.9. Thank you so much for listening into our program here today. 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And let's get back into another request on our program right now, as our next song is a birthday song for Sophie, who celebrated her 14th birthday this past week. Happy birthday, Sophie. I hope you enjoyed your special day. And the message for Sophie is, we hope you see the world on your two new wheels, but know if you ever run out of battery and you're stuck, you can always give Ron, Ruth, Jocelyn, Rachel, Jonas, Mike, Barb, Sean, and Neil, as well as Jasper, Craig, Trish, Lisa, Dylan, and Brittany, and Lisa, and Lori, and Dan, and Nolan, and Briar, and Jen, Derek, and Chris, and Dave, and Jim, and Michelle, and Ann, and Bill, and Dave, and Mel, and Ben, and Sam, and the Murphys for a pickup. And they say, just don't call Carl, because he's not around anymore. And they say, hope your birthday feeling keeps filling your heart with love for the next year. Happy birthday, so from all those nice folks we just mentioned. And for Sophie, this is Hank Snow, with I've Been Everywhere on Sunday in the Country.

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3: Good morning, Jeff.
2: Oh, good morning, Carol. How are you doing this morning?
3: Oh, I'm just good. How are you?
2: I'm doing good today, too. Thanks, Carol.
3: Good. Can I hear If the World Had a Front Porch, please?
2: Yes, by Tracy Lawrence. I'll be happy to do that for you for sure, Carol.
3: Oh. Okay, and that's just for Huey and I this morning and anyone who likes the song. And I'd also like to thank my friends who drove me to different locations this weekend. I really appreciate it. So that's for them, too.
2: So you've been out and about some this weekend.
3: I have, yeah. I've been doing good deeds, so.
2: Well, there you go. You deserve to be rewarded for that.
3: Yeah.

If the world had a front porch, there's Tracy Lawrence on Sunday in the Country on Kingston's new Country 98.9 9:15. And our next tune is one that Kelly would like to send out this morning to her dear sweet husband, Mark, and her best friend, Mark, also. As Kelly would like to send this one with lots and lots of love to Mark this morning. And this is the Charlie Daniels Band with Long-Haired Country Boy.

0: There's a Charlie Daniels Band with Long-Haired Country Boy on Sunday in the Country on Kingston's New Country 98.9. I'm Jeff Coe, taking your calls, emails, and texts until noon. It's great to have you along on our Sunday in the Country show here today. And something going on in Newburgh, starting very shortly there, as a matter of fact, is a dog guide walk is happening today in Newburgh. It's at the hall, Newburgh Hall, this afternoon, or this morning, rather, I should say, as the walk starts at 11 o'clock, and there's a barbecue starting at 11:30, and that's taking place at the Newburgh Hall today with a dog guide walk happening at 11 o'clock this morning with a barbecue starting at 11:30. So if you're in the Newburgh area, keep that in mind for about an hour and a half or so from now. We've got George Jones next on our Sunday in the Country show right after this.
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0: Back to the music on our Sunday in the Country show now, and this next song this morning is going out for Austin and Nick and Nolson and Jeff, who are sheet metal workers working hard at a tour in Bath this morning. And this is going out to them from the retired old Carl, as he'd like to send this song out to them this morning. Or Foreman Carl, I should say. Retired old Foreman Carl would like to send this song out to those hardworking guys at the sheet metal works in our tour this morning. As well, Brent and Connie Rathwell would like to dedicate this song for all the campers and the staff at Lower Beverly Lake Park in beautiful downtown Delta, Ontario. Also to the Westport Long Breakfast Gang, and this goes out to them from Brent and Connie. And this is George Jones with White Lightning on Sunday in the Country.

0: Good morning, Sunday in the country.
1: Good morning, Jeff.
0: Good morning. How are you doing today, Frida?
1: I'm good.
0: That's good.
1: Can you
0: good.
1: Play Randy Travis?
0: What song with Randy were you looking to hear?
1: Forever, Ever, Amen.
0: I certainly can for you. I'll be glad to do that.
1: Can I send that out to Yvonne and Marie and Lena?
0: Okay.
1: And to Virginia and Cameron.
0: All right.
1: And to my boyfriend, Mike.
0: Okay, Frida, I'll do that for you.
1: And to Cindy and Gary Gordon.

Randy Travis, Forever and Ever, Amen, on Sunday in the Country on Kingston's New Country 98.9. Taking a look at our forecast, mainly cloudy today with a few sunny breaks here and there, a high of 19 later on this afternoon. Clear skies overnight tonight with a low down to 9. For tomorrow to start off June, a mainly sunny day with a high of 20 on Monday, and looking ahead into Tuesday, once again, mainly sunny that day. Our high on Tuesday expected to reach 21. Let's get back to another song on our program now, as this goes out to Lori this morning, and I hope Lori's having herself a great morning. And for Lori today, this is Gene Watson with Bedroom Ballad on Sunday in the Country.

There's Gene Watson with Bedroom Ballad from 1980 on our Sunday in the Country show on Kingston's new Country 98.9. It's 9:34.

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0: Good morning, Sunday in the Country.
12: Hey, Jeff, how are you doing?
0: I'm doing good, Mike. And how about yourself this morning?
12: Very good, Jeff. Thank you very much.
0: That's
12: Thank
0: good.
12: You. What about Yabba Dabba Doo, the King is Gone?
0: Yes, by George Jones. I do have that by George. Yeah. I can do that for you, Mike.
12: Alrighty, can you put that out to Jim and Gail McDonald for me?
0: I sure can.
12: And that's from Busy Mike Claire and my lovely wife, Pamela.

There's George Jones and The King Is Gone, also called Yeb Abadoo, on our Sunday in the Country show on Kingston's New Country 98.9, 941. And our next tune is one that Brad would like to say that my father is the best mentor and friend that I could ever hope for. And if I could write a song to try and show him my appreciation, this song would be it. And this goes out to Charlie with love from his son, Brad. And this is Conway Twitty, and that's my job.

Conway Twitty and a 1987 smash for Conway, That's My Job, on Sunday in the Country on Kingston's New Country 98.9. Our next tune is one that Marianne and Chris would like to send out this morning, as they'd like to send it out to George and Alex and Faye and Shelva and Rob and Michelle and Kathy and Larry and for Danny and Michelle, Bonnie and for Terry and for Pete the Mailman, and it goes out to them from Chris and Marianne. And this is Dick Dameron with Waylon's T-shirt on Sunday in the Country.

0: There's Waylon Cecere from Dick Dameron on Sunday in the Country on Kingston's new Country 98.9. The Bathlete Gym Ranch number 623 would like to announce they're hosting their last meat spin until September this coming Saturday. It's at 1 o'clock at the Legion, so keep that date in mind for this Saturday, June 6th, as the Bathlete Gym Ranch number 623 is hosting their last meat spin until September, and it takes place this Saturday at the Legion starting 1 o'clock this Saturday afternoon. We've got Willie next on our Sunday in the Country show after this.
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0: Good morning, Sunday in the Country.
7: Good morning, Jeff. How are you today?
0: I'm doing just great. And how about yourself this morning?
7: Very good, thank you. Just trying to think of a song here, but I think I've got one that's well-suited for my mom. Her birthday is tomorrow.
0: Okay.
7: And I wouldn't dare mention her age, so.
0: Okay.
7: She's young at heart. Can you play a song by Willie Nelson, On the Road Again? Have you put that on yet, Jeff?
0: I haven't yet, but I do have that I can play for you.
7: Yeah, I think it would be definitely well suited.
0: And what's your mom's name?
7: Carolyn.
0: Okay, and who's that from this morning?
7: Her son, Chris, and Heather.

There's Willie Nelson on the road again on our Sunday in the Country show here on Kingston's new Country 98.9. To take a look at our forecast now, we have a mainly cloudy day out there, but the odd sunny break expected here and there through the afternoon. A high of 19 today. Clear skies overnight tonight with a low down to 9. For tomorrow to start out June, mainly sunny. A high of 20 on the agenda for tomorrow. And the outlook for Tuesday, once again, mainly sunny that day. Our high on Tuesday going up to 21. Let's get back to another song on our Sunday in the Country show right now. And this next song is going out in support of the U15 and U17 girls, boys, U15 boys and U17 girls in Napanee. The Express fundraiser that's taking place today in Enterprise. And with a special thanks to all the coaches and volunteers for all their hard work and support. So for the U15 boys and U17 girls event going on in Enterprise, in Napanee Express fundraiser for them today, this is Kenny Rogers with the greatest on our Sunday in the Country show to take us up to the top of the hour.

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Repeat After Me from the Family Brown back to 1984 for that hit song from them. And we started off the 10 o'clock hour with the Wilkinsons and 26 cents. It's 10:06. I'm Jeff Code, taking your calls, texts, and emails until noon here on our Sunday in the Country show. It's great to have you along this morning on Kingston's new Country 98.9. And let's get back into another song on our show right now, as we have a birthday song, a happy heavenly birthday to Pat Dowling, whose birthday would have been on June the 6th, this coming Saturday, as well as to Pat's twin brother Pete Dowling for his birthday also on June the 6th. And this goes out with love for Pat and Pete from Lenora. And Pat was a big Ray Price fan, and one of his all-time favorite singers was Ray. So this song is going out especially for Pat for his birthday, which would have been on June the 6th, with love from Lenora. And this is a Ray Price with the same old me on Sunday in the Country. Oops. Sorry about that, folks. I guess we're going to have to do a different Ray Price song. That one doesn't seem to want to cooperate with us here today, so I apologize for that. But we'll get another song on by Ray Price today and send this out to Pat and Pete from Lenora. And this is a Ray Price with one called Release Me on Sunday in the Country.

0: Good morning, Sunday in the country.
1: Good morning, Jeff. How are you?
0: Well, I'm doing just great, Jamie. And how about yourself?
1: Oh, not bad.
0: That's
1: not bad.
0: Good.
1: Nice day today.
0: Yeah, very nice out there so far. Not too bad at all.
1: Got to get rid of this wind, though, Jeff.
0: Oh,
1: pretty windy all the time.
0: The last couple of days been pretty breezy.
1: Yeah, I want to send a big happy birthday out to my best buddy, Jason. He had his birthday there this week. Can we play tight fit and jeans?
0: Yes, I sure can for you.
1: Yeah, I'll send that out to Jace. It's his birthday this week. And then I want to send it out to my big brother, Pete, my favorite sister, Leanne, Red, Linda, and Helen, the two twin towers of Yerker. We'll send out Raymond and Donna, Teal and Penny, Brad and Bonnie. Oh, I can't forget the twin towers better halves. So I always do that. And
0: okay.
1: And we'll send that out to Bob and Bloor and his mom, the busiest man north of Strathcona, Pepperoni Pete. We'll send that out to Brent. He wants to send it out to his old buddy there back in the day there when they were bouncing together, Todd Hooper. We'll send that out to Dave and Woody, going to give Brent a hand with his truck today. Madeline and Abby and Jess, Jack and Ella. Jack's down camping at Sandbanks. Hopefully he's behaving.
0: All right.
1: We'll send that out to Ella. She's over there working hard at McCormick's this morning. And everybody else out there, Jordan and Keeley, Tyler and Lisa, everybody else.

0: There's some classic Conway. Conway Twitty.
1: Sunday in the Country with Jeff Code. 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
0: As I was saying, there's some classic Conway. Conway Twitty with tight-fitting jeans on Sunday in the Country. It's 10:15, and our next tune is going out to Sister Linda this morning. Good morning, Sister Linda. Hope you're doing well these days. Have yourself a wonderful day and a great week, too. And for Sister Linda today, this is Blue Rodeo with Tell Me Again.

0: Thanks, folks.
1: 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It's 10:19, and to keep track of how the new country songs you enjoy are doing on the charts these days, check out Bobby Bones with the Country Top 30 every Sunday from 5 to 9, including tonight, and 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98.9, so check that out later on tonight starting at 5 o'clock. Up next on the program, we've got Hank Williams Sr. and Johnny Tillotson right after this.
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1: Good morning, Sunday in the Country.
10: Yeah, good morning, Jeff. Could you play Keep Drown Hurtin' to Heather Love Ken Emmons Enterprise?
1: Yes, by Johnny Tillotson. I sure will for you, Ken.
10: Yeah.
1: I'll get that on very soon for you.
10: Yeah. Thank you.

There's Johnny Tillotson. It keeps right on a hurtin' on Sunday in the country on Kingston's new Country 98.9. 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And let's get back to another song on our program right now. Our next song is one that Ronnie would like to send out this morning for her dad, Ron Boyven, and to her mom, the late Darlene Boyven, with lots and lots of love to Ron and Darlene from Ronnie. And I hope Ronnie has herself a wonderful day and a great week ahead, too, and has a good day the rest of this Sunday also. And this is Hank Williams Sr. for Ronnie today with Jambalaya on the Bayou.

There's Hank Williams Sr. with Jambalaya on Sunday in the Country on Kingston's new Country 98.9. Our next tune is one that Jenny Bug would like to send out this morning as it goes out to celebrate the beauty and strength of a family matriarch. It goes out to Rita Gregory, whose birthday is today. Happy birthday, Rita. Hope you enjoy your special day today. And Jenny Bug says, happy birthday, Mama G, Queen of Possum's Lodge. And she says, may your day be filled with as much love as you give to everyone else who is blessed to share space with you. Lots of love from Jenny Bug, JD, Jason Maddox, and this is Dolly Parton with An Eagle When She Flies here on our Sunday in the Country show on Kingston's new Country 98.9.

0: Eagle When She Flies. There's Dolly Parton on our Sunday in the Country program here on Kingston's New Country 98.9. It's 10:32, and the Newburgh Camden Lions Club would like everyone to know that they're hosting their next Newburgh Jamboree at the Newburgh Hall on next Sunday, June the 7th. It starts at 1 o'clock, goes till 5 in the afternoon that day at the Newburgh Hall. Admission is $15 per person at the door, and the band to entertain you will be Country Sky along with special guest Jim Peasley, and that's taking place at the Newburgh Hall next Sunday afternoon with the Newburgh Camden Lions Club's latest edition of the Newburgh Jamboree from 1 to 5 that afternoon. Again, admission is $15 at the door per person, and you can enjoy the sounds of Country Sky along with special guest Jim Peasley. We've got more of our Sunday in the Country show right after this for you here on Kingston New Country 98.9.
1: We didn't leave him out in the cold. 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

0: granddaughter, Raylan.
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0: And it's from Grandma Crystal, Mommy, Daddy, Grammy, and Grandpa and Brockle.

There's Boxcar Willie, and you are my sunshine on Sunday in the Country on Kingston's new Country 98.9, 1038. And let's continue on right now with another song on our show, as this goes out this morning for Douglas Fowler, and this goes out to Doug with love from Mom and Dad, Mary and Bob. They'd also like to send this out today to Charlie and Joe and Winter and Haas, and to Helen, Stacey and family, and for Ray and family, and to Karen and Dave in Saskatchewan, and for John in Ottawa, as well as Pete the Mailman, and also memory of our RJ and Bandit and Peanut and Jesse and Waylon. And this is Merle Haggard from 1986 with Out Among the Stars on Sunday in the Country.

There's Merle Haggard along with Janie Fricke doing the background harmony on that song. In fact, Janie appeared on a few of Merle's singles back in the mid-1980s doing the harmony vocal on some of Merle's big hits from that era. And that's one of them there. That's Out Among the Stars from Merle Haggard on our Sunday in the Country show. It's 10:43 and I've had a couple requests for this song this morning. It's going out from Mom Anita, whose birthday is today. Happy birthday, Anita. Hope you enjoy your special day. And also for Nan Phyllis, who passed away 9 years ago yesterday. And this is going out to for Phyllis and Anita, with love from Brandon and Andrew and David and Carter and Ella. It's also a song that goes out this morning that goes out for Mary Lou Madison. Clark was her name, as she died over 20 years ago, according to the email here, at the age of 54. And her birthday would have been tomorrow. She would have turned 76 years old that day. And it also is going out to for a brother who was lost in October as well, at the age of 58. And that was Dan Madison, was the brother that passed away too. And this song is going out to the memory of Mary Lou and for Stan. And this is Alabama with Angels Among Us on our Sunday in the Country show.

I was walking home from school on a cold winter day. Took a shortcut to the woods and I lost my way.

0: There's Alabama with Angels Among Us on Sunday in the Country on Kingston's New Country 98.9. That song was recorded by Becky Hobbs, who had a big country hit back in 1989 with the song Jones on the Jukebox. She co-wrote that song when Alabama recorded. That's Angels Among Us on Sunday in the Country. It's 10:49 and the Newburgh area today, they're having a guide dog walk starting at 11 o'clock this morning, so about 10 minutes from now. And there's also barbecue taking place at the Newburgh Hall at 11:30. This morning too, and that's taking place at Newburgh at the Hall this morning with the guide dog walk starting at 11 o'clock and the barbecue to follow starting at 11:30 at Newburgh today. So if you're out in that area, check that out beginning in the next few minutes or so, and the barbecue of course starting at 11:30. We've got Doug Stone next on our Sunday in the Country show after this.
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0: Good morning, Sunday in the Country.
7: Good morning, Mr. Code. How are you, sir?
0: Well, I'm doing great, Murray. And how about yourself this morning?
7: Well, I'm just doing superb, Jeff. It was great to see you last night there and got a chance to sit with you and have a chat.
0: Well, it was nice to get to visit with you, too, last night at the dance, Murray. It was nice to have you and Yvonne there.
8: Hi, Jeff. How are you today?
0: Well, good, Yvonne. How are you doing this morning?
8: I'm good. You're doing a wonderful job.
0: Well, thank you so much. I hope you have a great day.
8: Yes, thank you. You, too.
7: Okay, Jeff. Well, I guess we're going to go with the classic. Have you played 14 Minutes Old?
0: I haven't got that one in there yet, but I sure will.
7: All right, we'll get that in, and we got the list today, Jeff.
0: Oh, you're all ready with the list.
7: That's going to go out to you, Lori and the band, and it's going out to Yvonne, Lena, Brenda and Eric, Mary Lou and Wayne, Andy Hill, Nathan, Maya, Nicole, Margaret and Wayne, Angie and John, Mary and Tom, Marie and Len, Ionis, Natasha and Carrie, Donnie Harris, Donna and Jeff, JoJo, Lois, my brother Robert, Colleen, Janice, all the people at Springview, and all of the people out at PCA, Denise Wilson, Frida and Mike, Rhonda, Willie and Kim, and Dana and Beth, and Ashley and Terry.

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Taking a look at our forecast for today, mainly cloudy with a few sunny breaks this afternoon, a high of 19 today. Clear skies overnight tonight with a low down to 9. For tomorrow, the first day of June, we've got a mainly sunny day with a high reaching 20 tomorrow, and the outlook for Tuesday, mainly sunny again on that day. Our high on Tuesday up to 21. Let's get back to another song on our program right now, and this song is going out this morning for Clark Price and his two beautiful sisters, and this goes out to them, Mike, and his pretty little, his pretty Philly cupcake, I should say, going out, Mike, and his pretty Philly cupcake to Clark and his two beautiful sisters, and this is Ray Stevens with Meek and Margaret on our Sunday in the Country Show.

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0: Margaret, I know it's you, Margaret. 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

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I know it's you, Margaret. 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
1: Sunday in the country isn't just where songs matter.
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The Ballad of Lucy Jordan. There's Marie Bottrell on our Sunday in the Country show, and we started off the 11 o'clock hour with Lisa Brokaw, My Love. It's 11:07. I'm Jeff Code, taking your calls, texts, and emails until noon here on Kingston's New Country 98.9. Thanks so much for listening to our program here this morning, and our phone number to make a request call to the show is 866-852-6687. 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And let's get back to another song on the program right now, as this next song is going out to the much-loved and much-missed Glenn McKinley, along with Megan and Raymond, Moxie and Poppy, and Karen and Paul, who are all out at the Acres these days. And it goes out to them today with love from Valerie and Joe and Jane and Jared and Keith and Patty. And this is John Denver with Take Me Home Country Roads on Sunday in the Country.

0: Good morning, Sunday in the country.
1: Hi, Jeff. How are you?
0: I'm doing good, Trevor. How about yourself this morning?
1: Oh, I'm not doing too bad.
0: That's good.
1: I'm a little groggy this morning.
0: Yeah. The voice is getting kind of soft here after all the singing last night and the talking this morning. I'm going to go home and be quiet today.
1: About Vince Gill, trying to get over you?
0: We've got that by Vince here for you, Trevor. I'll do that.
1: Okay. That goes out to Michelle.

There is Vince Gill, and I'm sorry, Trevor, I didn't have the Vince Gill song you asked me to play there. I thought I did, but I found out I didn't have that one, so I apologize for that. But hopefully that song is okay in its place for you today, Trevor. That's Vince Gill, If I Didn't Have You in My World, on our Sunday in the Country show. Back to another request right now on the program, and this is Ann Murray. We've had a request for an Ann Murray song this morning, and this is Ann Murray with Shadows in the Moonlight on Sunday in the Country.

0: Shadows in the Moonlight. There's Ann Murray on Sunday in the Country from 1979 on Kingston's New Country 98.9. It's 11:19. I'm Jeff Code, taking your calls, texts, and emails until noon. Thank you so much for listening in to our Sunday in the Country show here today. And something coming up in a couple weeks' time on a Sunday is the Old Time Fiddlers, as they're hosting an open mic show at the Golden Links Hall in Harrowsmith on the 14th of June. If 1 to 5 is the show time, followed by a delicious dinner after the show. Cost is $15 per person, and they ask that you please bring along a dessert to share with all those in attendance that day. If you'd like more information on that open mic event, you can call 613-372-2410 and get all the information you need there. And that's taking place on June 14th at the Golden Links Hall in Harrowsmith, with the Old Time Fiddlers hosting an open mic event that afternoon from 1 to 5. It's always a great time with the Old Time Fiddlers, so keep that date in mind for 2 weeks from today.
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0: Good morning, Sunday in the Country.
9: Good morning, Jeff.
0: Good morning, Debbie. How are you this morning?
9: I'm good. How are you doing?
0: I'm doing good today, too. Thanks, Debbie.
9: That's good, Jeff. Nice day out there today.
0: Yeah, it turned out not too bad so far. It's supposed to be not too bad the next couple of days, so we'll take that.
9: Yeah, that's right, for sure. Jeff, would you play Tammy Wynette, I Don't Want to Play House?
0: Yes, I sure can for you, Debbie. I'll get that on.
9: I haven't heard a Tammy Wynette song for quite a while, so
0: Okay, well.
9: And I'm just going to dedicate that to all the girls that like, or men, that like Tammy Wynette.

There's the first lady of country music, Tammy Wynette, from 1973 in I Don't Want to Play House on Sunday in the Country on Kingston's new Country 98.9. Let's keep on going with another song on the show right now. I've had a couple requests for this song today. It goes out this morning from Mary Elizabeth, and this goes out to Mary Elizabeth with love from Nathan. And also Margaret wants to hear this song too, so this goes out to Margaret also this morning. And this is Johnny Cash and June Carter with Jackson.

Johnny Cash and June Carter with Jackson on Sunday in the Country on Kingston's New Country 98.9. As our next tune is one that Andy Hill would like to send out this morning to Greg Silver and to Jeff and to Sonny and Peter Brown, to Aunt Miracle and Sarah, Catherine, Chelsea, and Sherry Hill. Also to Phil and Linda and Helen and Ed and Lori and Lorna, and for Bill and Bonnie and Harvey and Wilbert and Bonnie and Joe and Elsie and Bill, James and Linda and Brad and Vicky and Dave and Sue and Amy and to Dorothy Ann, to Kristen and to Chris. To Rick, rather, and to Jackie, and to Dincy and Tim, and the band, to Trouble One, and to the gang, and to Mary Lou and Wayne, and to Jim and Peggy, and to and Peggy and Jim, and to Wayne and Diane, and Jim and Lois, and for Cheryl and Carol, to Polly from Joyceville, and to Sean, Shelley, Scotty, and Sherry, and Jerry Godfrey, and to Joanne Godfrey. Also for Brenda Brandt and Mike Johnson, to the Big W, and Amanda, and to Murray and Yvonne, and for Eric and Brenda, and for all of our listeners tuned in today, and Deserano and Ty and Danega, and this goes out to them from Andy Hill this morning, and I hope Andy has himself a great day and a nice week too. And this is George Jones from 1974 with the Grand Tour on Sunday in the Country. Step.

0: George Jones and the Grand Tour on Sunday in the Country on Kingston's New Country 98.9. 11:34, and the perfect way to start off your weekday morning is to join Big G and Maddie and wake the fun up. 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They've always got lots of interesting stories to share, and certainly a few chuckles to be had along the way, and they'll give you the latest news, weather, and information you need to get your workday started just right. So keep Big G and Maddie on the dial. Wake up the fun up with Big G and Matthew, weekday morning, 6 to 10, right here on Kingston's New Country 98.9. We've got Willie Nelson and Ray Charles together right after this here on Sunday in the Country.
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8: Good morning, Sunday in the Country.
9: Good morning, Jeff. How are you today?
8: Well, I'm doing very good. And how about yourself this morning?
9: Not too bad. It looks like it's going to be a beautiful day today.
8: Yes, it's looking pretty good out there for a change. We'll take it.
9: We certainly will. This is Wanda. I would like to request a song from myself and my cousin Ernie to his brother, my cousin, Cyril. I'd like to hear Seven Spanish Angels, and I'd also like to dedicate it to our Uncle Edmund, who's been deceased for many years now.

There's Willie Nelson, Ray Charles from 1985 and Seven Spanish Angels on Sunday in the Country on Kingston's New Country 98.9. Let's keep on going with another song on the program right now, as this goes out this morning for Carl from Hawk, two old buddies that would like to send a song out, and it goes out to Carl with best wishes from Hawk. And this is Mo Bandy and Joe Stampley together with Just Good Old Boys on Sunday in the Country.

0: And there's Carol Baker for Gene, who wanted to hear a Carol Baker song this morning. If I could squeeze one in for her. So there you go, Gene. There's Carol Baker. One is one too many, and a thousand's not enough on Sunday in the Country on Kingston's new Country 98.9. The Bath Legion Branch number 623 would like to announce they're hosting their last meat spin until September this coming Saturday, June the 6th. It starts at 1 o'clock at the Legion, so keep that date in mind for Saturday afternoon as the Bath Legion Branch number 623 is hosting their last meat spin until September. It starts at 1 o'clock at the Legion this coming Saturday. We've got Elvis next on our Sunday in the Country show right after this.
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12: Morning, Jeff.
0: Hi, Ernie. How are you doing this morning?
12: Well, you said hello to me and then just disappeared on a while ago.
0: Yeah, we got cut off there. I remember because I was going to say hi, Ernie, and then I got high out and that was as far as I got. So I don't know what happened there, but I'm glad you got into the show again.
12: Got to hear old Shep?
0: Yes, I'll get that on by Elvis for you, Ernie.
12: I want to play it for Tommy Pearson, Dave Truesdell, and Billy White Shoes.

And there's Elvis with Old Chef on Sunday in the Country on Kingston's New Country 98.9, 1157. That's going to do it for this week's edition of our show. I'm Jeff Code. Thank you so much for joining me today. Hope you enjoyed the program, and I'll talk to you again next Sunday morning from 6 until noon for next week's edition of Sunday in the Country. Have yourselves a great rest of your Sunday, and have yourselves a great week ahead, too, and I'll talk to you next Sunday morning. To finish off the show for this week, we have a song Monica would like to send out with love. She'd like to send this song out to Daniel, who was lost in a tragic accident on Friday, and also to Dallas, who is currently fighting for his life in Chio, and also for Jessica, and this goes out to them with love from Monica. And this is Lefty Frizzell with the Waltz of the Angels on Sunday in the Country. Thank you so much for the company today. I'll talk to you again next Sunday morning. Have yourselves a great rest of your Sunday.

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0: You could wait for the other country station to play that new song, or you could stick with us and live in the musical fast lane. 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

Kingston's New Country 98.9. It's Keith in with you. Thank you very much for spending a little bit of your Sunday afternoon with me. Got music on the way from Sam Hunt right after Aaron Goodvin said no redneck ever. New Country 98.9.

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4: Plan accordingly.
5: Today, mostly cloudy with showers and a high of 22. Tonight, a few showers ending and mainly cloudy with a low of 10. Tomorrow, a mix of sun and cloud with a high of 20. Sunday, a mix of sun and cloud with a chance of showers and a high of 20. Currently, it's 13.

Kingston's New Country 98.9. It's Keith. Oddly enough, 11 beers. How much I drink? After Montreal got eliminated from the playoffs the other night, and, you know, not even a big Habs fan, but still, really wanted that cup back in Canada. Maybe next year. Zach Top, New Country 98.9. Blaine.

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to. Kingston's New Country 98.9. It's Keith in with you. And if you're feeling up for a big old bike ride, Mayor Patterson is going to be doing one and you can take part in with it. It's all is a way to help kick off Cycling Week here in Kingston. And what you got to do is get down to the Invista Center around 7 o'clock is when it's going to be leaving on Tuesday. Then you will bike down the designated route and end up at Market Square around 8 a.m. So I'll take about an hour of your time. You'll get a little exercise and get to bike with the mayor. Who can say they've done that? It's just more time sticking. 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
0: 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And yes, sometimes we're even broadcasting live. 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

Kingston's New Country 98.9. It's Keith with you. Music on the way from a dude who just opened his new bar on Broadway. And if you don't know who that is, you will right after High Valley. It's Fools. 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
0: Plan accordingly.
5: Today, mostly cloudy with showers and a high of 22. Tonight, a few showers ending and mainly cloudy with a low of 10. Tomorrow, a mix of sun and cloud with a high of 20. Sunday, a mix of sun and cloud with a chance of showers and a high of 20. Currently, it's 13.

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A little throwback from Eddie Rabbit coming up after George Burge and Luke Bryan. 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

It's New Country 98.9. It's Keeping With You, and these fellas are going to be going out on the Young Tour later this year. One Canadian date, and it's in Toronto on October 1st, the RBC Amphitheater. It's Dan and Shay, New Country 98.9.

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Kicks at the new country 98.9. It's Keith and with you. And if you've been thinking, it's been a while since Shaboozy put out new music, well, guess what? He's got a brand new song dropping Friday with Sierra. Here is Jelly Roll. Amen. 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

Kingston Zoo Country 98.9. I am Keith, and we got music on the way from a fella who's going to be coming through our neck of the woods a couple times over the next few months. His name's Zach Top. Maybe you've heard of him. But it's the music from him right after Tucker Wetmore, Brunettes, in the Country 98.9.

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0: 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That means Big G and Maddie in the morning. And New Country all day. 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

Kingston's new country 98.9. It's Keith, and I've been getting a couple requests for this one. Both the Habs being eliminated from the playoffs and everything. It's fitting. It's Hurtin' Songs. 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
1: 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Earlier today, I had the distinct pleasure of getting to MC the 2026 MS Walk of Kingston Belleville area, and it was honestly such a great turnout. I loved seeing all the people coming together to share in such a beautiful event and share their stories, share their experiences, and just overall show what it really means to be a part of a community. It was so lovely to see, and I actually got to speak with a couple of different people at the event, like Melissa and Alex, who had a little bit to share.
2: Hi, I'm Melissa Langley. I'm part of the MS committee.
3: And my name's Alexander Enright. I'm an honorary committee member.
2: My favorite moment is when we speak about MS, we cheer for how many people are here, how long they've been here, we give out awards, and right before they head out. Yeah. I love that when everybody's cheering and they're heading out.
3: So I gotta admit, I kind of agree on that one. I find that celebrating these people and celebrating the volunteers, the runners, everybody that showed up today, that was the best part for me. I definitely enjoyed honoring them for what they've done.
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9: Today, mostly cloudy with showers and a high of 22. Tonight, a few showers ending and mainly cloudy with a low of 10. Tomorrow, a mix of sun and cloud with a high of 20. Sunday, a mix of sun and cloud with a chance of showers and a high of 20. Currently, it's 13.

Kingston Zoo Country 98.9. It's Keith, music from Ella Langley, and a little throwback on the way from Clay Walker right after Corey Kent and Co. Wetzel. Rocky Mountain Low. 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

Kingston's New Country 98.9. It's Keith Ed. A little rain isn't going to stop Luke Combs. I don't know if you heard, but his Montreal concert had to have the set times all switched around because there was so much stormy weather. But fingers crossed, it's not going to be the case when Luke Combs hits Toronto this Friday and Saturday. Sure, this one's going to be on the set list. It's Me By You, Luke Combs, New Country 98.9.

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0: 2009 Subaru of Kingston Community Cruiser is coming to crash your perfectly planned day. That's right, we'll be popping up at festivals and events all over town. Like that one cousin who never RSVP'd but always shows up anyways. 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
1: 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Earlier today, I was at the 2026 MS Walk of Kingston Belleville area, and it was honestly just a great overall event, getting to share with people, see how everyone was doing, and get to MC for the first time ever. Such an amazing event like this one. It was honestly such a pleasure and such a joy, and I got to talk to so many different people and get to know different people's stories, including Freddie, who had a little bit to share here.
2: My name is Freddie McLeod. I am a site lead here for the MS Walk. I gotta give a shout out to the volunteers that stepped up. They really were super helpful. Like, engaging with them all day while, you know, setting this up, they were really stellar. They were very, very helpful. I gotta say, yeah, they were incredible and easy to work with, enthusiastic. And I think that really reflected in the people who also showed up, which I gotta give a shout out to. You know, the people showing up for the walk, you can see that reflected, and it just brought the vibe up like exponentially.
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1: Kingston's new country 98.9. It's Keith. And if you had tickets to see Megan Maroney in Toronto a little later on this year, and you're wondering, you know, what is the set list going to be like? Well, she just kicked off the Cloud 9 tour. You can check out all 23 songs that made the first couple shows. And don't worry, this one's on there too. The opening show, I think it was song like number 18. It's Beautiful Things, Megan Maroney, New Country 98.9.

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0: 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That means local news, traffic, and weather every morning and afternoon. 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

0: Kingston's New Country 98.9. It's Keith, and why is it throwback? I don't know. It's been maybe 10 years since the song came out. We'll get to it right after Nate Holler, Thought About You, on New Country 98.9.
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Kingston's New Country 98.9. It's Keith, and I'm not sure, but I think somebody may have paid Bailey Zimmerman to title this song. Certainly reeks of branding. Love the song, though. It's Chevy Silverado. Trademark. 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

Kingston Zoo Catcher 98.9. It's Keith, and not that I'm counting or anything, but only a month and a half until I get to see Ella Langley at Blues Fest in Ottawa. Here she is with Morgan Wallen. I can't love you anymore.

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Kingston's New Country 98.9. It's Keith, and yes, you may have noticed that the LaSalle Causeway has been lifted. It's going to stay that way and be closed to pedestrians, cyclists, and motorists until 8 o'clock tonight. Basically, if you ever driven through Kingston on a Sunday, expect the same. But if you're just visiting us, welcome. It's Tyler Hubbard, Park, New Country 98.9.

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0: 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And yes, sometimes we're even broadcasting live. 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

Kingston's New Country 98.9. It's Keith, music on the way from one of the stars of a Yellowstone spinoff. Get the music from him right after Jason Aldean. 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

Kingston's New Country 98.9. It is Keith in with you. Thank you very much for hanging out with me on your Sunday afternoon. And, you know, RIP every Montreal Canadiens fan's hopes and dreams. Sorry, I'm just getting a little choked up thinking about how Reed from 98.3 Fly FM's handling things. 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It's Cody Johnson, The Fall. 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
1: 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Earlier today, I was at the 2026 MS Walk of Kingston Belleville area, and it was honestly just a great overall event, getting to share with people, see how everyone was doing, and get to MC for the first time ever. Such an amazing event like this one. It was honestly such a pleasure and such a joy. And I got to talk to so many different people and get to know different people's stories, including Freddie, who had a little bit to share here.
2: My name is Freddie McLeod. I am a site lead here for the MS Walk. I gotta give a shout out to the volunteers that stepped up. They really were super helpful. Like, engaging with them all day while, you know, setting this up, they were really stellar. They were very, very helpful. I gotta say, yeah, they were incredible and easy to work with, enthusiastic. And I think that really reflected in the people who also showed up, which I gotta give a shout out to. You know, the people showing up for the walk, you can see that reflected, and it just brought the vibe up like exponentially.
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It's Keith. This fella just opened up his new bar, Kane Brown's on Broadway. 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

together. Kingston's new country 98.9. It's Keith, and you know, today's the last day of May, which is crazy to say, and feels like time is slipping away very quickly through our fingers. But I mean, the good thing about May being on the outs is that June is almost here, and that means Movies in the Square coming back soon. 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
1: 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Earlier today, I had the distinct pleasure of getting to MC the 2026 MS Walk of Kingston Belleville area. And it was honestly such a great turnout. I loved seeing all the people coming together to share in such a beautiful event and share their stories, share their experiences, and just overall show what it really means to be a part of a community. It was so lovely to see. And I actually got to speak with a couple of different people at the event, like Melissa and Alex, who had a little bit to share.
2: Hi, I'm Melissa Langley. I'm part of the MS committee.
3: And my name's Alexander Enright. Right, I'm an honorary committee member.
2: My favorite moment is when we speak about MS, we cheer for how many people are here, how long they've been here, we give out awards, and right before they head out. Yeah. I love that when everybody's cheering and they're heading out.
3: So I gotta admit, I kind of agree on that one. I find that celebrating these people and celebrating the volunteers, the runners, everybody that showed up today, that was the best part for me. I definitely enjoyed honoring them for what they've done.
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Kingston's new country 98.9. It's Keith. That is it for moi. I'm getting out of here. Enjoy the rest of your Sunday. Music from Haley Benedict coming up after Tennille Arts and Bobby Bones on the way in just a couple minutes. There's somebody like that. New country 98.9.

0: Hey, everybody. Thanks for hanging out with us today. We do have a great show. Clint Black is here, and we're going to talk about his life, country music in the 90s, and his new book. We'll also count down the biggest 30 songs in country music this week. But first, Amy, remind us of last week's top three.
1: The number three song went to Luke Combs, Sleepless in a Hotel Room.

0: The number two song was Tucker Wetmore's Brunette. Never been fishing, never been mudding. Gotta be one that don't remind me. You there beside me, I need to find me a brunette. And last week, the number one song in the country went to Cody Johnson, The Fall. It's all worth this life. Life is worth
1: the ride. The ride is worth the fall. Let's get started. At number 30, it's Dustin Lynch with Easy to Love on the Country Top 30.

0: Dustin Lynch, Easy to Love at number 30 here on the countdown. Coming up in minutes, the great Clint Black will be in studio. Now, at number 29 on the countdown, here is Zach John King, Get to Drinkin'.
1: Number 29.

0: That's Clint Black, a better man. He is our guest this week. Do you get tired of playing the songs you've played so many times?
1: No, I don't. I'm still trying to get better at playing them.
0: Okay.
1: So,
0: we're going to do the humble thing.
1: No, it's true.
0: You're a virtuoso.
1: No, every night's a challenge because the venue's different. The way I can connect with the audience is different. And, you know, don't you feel that when you play, you're just, it's like, I'm getting better. Tonight's going to be my best performance. And I mean, there are shows where the jokes aren't going over. It's proximity or size of venue, or everybody's already drunk and they're just, and you just know they're not going to go over. But I love doing them. And so I'll do them anyway. And when there's no response, it's, you know, deer in the headlights out there.
0: You just hit a chord.
1: I just look back at the band. Just smile. Oh, God. That was bad, wasn't it?
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0: Clint Black talks about the emotional roller coaster of writing his new book.
3: 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And the countdown continues with Zach Top, Luke Bryan, and more of the biggest songs in country music.
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0: So I'm a poor another so I don't have to.
1: The song in the same position as last week. It's Lauren Elena with Chase Matthew at number 28. Here on the Country Top 30, it is All My Exes.
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0: Lauren Elena and Chase Matthew with All My Exes, your number 28 song this week.
1: Time now for a request. This is from Valentina listening in Savannah, Georgia. She used the hashtag CountryTop30 to request Jason Aldean, Try That in Small Town.

John Party boots off at number 27 here on the countdown. Okay, let's play What Year Was It? Okay, what year did all these things happen? It's the same year. Britney Spears shaved her head. The Sopranos series finale aired on HBO, and Miss Teen USA went viral because she had a really crazy answer when they asked her the question in the competition. What year was that? Britney Spears shaved head, The Sopranos, and viral Miss Teen USA. I'll give you a second to think about it. Okay, that was the second. If your answer is 2007, you are correct. Also from that year, it's Taylor Swift and Our Song here on the Country Top 30.

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1: We got another request now from Ozzy in Fargo, North Dakota. He wants to hear Morgan Wallen, I Got Better. It's a country top 30 request.

0: Zach Top, South of Sanity, at number 25 here on the countdown. Clint Black is here. You just released a book called Killing Time. Now, when you're going through the process and you're picking out old photos, what came up to you that maybe you hadn't thought about in a while?
1: You know, it was such an exhaustive process of getting all the stories down into some form, finding and looking through all the photos. You know, they jog your memory. You know, I remember being there. I remember, you know, getting my paper route ready.

0: It's just the earliest thing we have of me being a cowboy.
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0: I got a little stick pony.
1: Oh, that's a stick pony.
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1: 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I thought Clint was doing like the hobo train thing.
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2: 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And the countdown continues with John Morgan, Eric Church, and more of the biggest hits in music this weekend.
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0: John Morgan, Kid Myself, at number 24 here on the countdown.
1: We got another request now. This one is for Sam, listening in Burlington, Vermont. He wants to hear Tyler Hubbard, 5'9". So here you go, Sam. Jagman.

0: Tyler Hubbard, 5'9" by request. We have the great Clint Black with us here in studio. You talk about Reba a little bit in the book and hearing Reba's music. When did you get to know Reba?
1: Well, I got to know her backstage at the Opry and at award shows backstage, being around her like that. I opened for her at some shows, but we're all going 100 different directions. So it takes time to develop friendships and get to know other artists because we're never around at the same time.
0: Mm-hmm.
1: So it's like those Opry's and award shows are like the homecoming where you get to see everybody.
0: Who did you feel like you became close friends with when you moved to town that was an artist that you had no relationship with at all until you got here?
1: Steve Warner.
0: Well, you guys both are like just fantastic musicians too. Is that why?
1: I just liked Steve. Steve was fun and funny. You know, Steve would make you laugh. I thought I was going to bust a spleen one time, and he knew it. And I'm saying, you know, I'm dying. I'm really begging him to stop what he's doing. And he's like, oh, this is working. And then he comes in for the kill. So I think you hit it off that way first. And then you say, you know, we need to write a song together, which is like the way, you know, you ask another singer for a date, you know. Don't want this to be awkward. Can I take you out for a burger, you know.
0: And so did you guys write pretty well together?
1: Yeah, we wrote a lot of songs together over the years, and a couple of them, you know, like Nothing But the Tail Lights, you know, big hit, Been There, and then a bunch of deep cuts that are favorites of mine.
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2: Bones.
0: Hey, everybody. Thanks for hanging out with us this weekend. Now it's time for Amy's Joke of the Week.
12: Amy tells a joke. Amy tells a joke. Amy has a joke to tell to you.
3: What's a pirate's favorite subject in school?
0: What's that?
3: Art.
0: Art. Okay, there we go. All right, hopping back into the countdown. Here is 12-time ACM winner, by the way, in just 2 years, Ella Langley with Morgan Wallen, I Can't Love You Anymore on the Country Top 30.
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0: Clint Black, Killing Time. He's our guest this week. When you recorded that song that we just played, it was the last song on the album. What was the first single on the album?
1: Better Man Than Killing Time. I think Nobody's Home came after that.
0: Kind of a generational run there.
1: Yeah, 5 number ones. Then it was history making. So that made me a news item, you know, because that hadn't been done with a debut album in any genre, any time.
0: Man, did that feel crazy? Or were you going so hard you didn't even really understand what was happening?
1: It felt crazy. You know, you're everywhere you go, you're an event. You know, you're at a truck stop, and people know you. Went to a mall, and somebody screamed. And you feel it everywhere you go.
0: Could you not wear a cowboy hat and it'd be a little easier?
1: Yeah, no, if I went to the mall, I didn't wear my cowboy hat.
2: That'd be weird. You'd be looking for attention.
0: He's wearing his cowboy hat, walking around with the guitar, singing. Yeah, yeah. Leave me alone, everybody. Well, I'm leaving here.
1: Can you give me some space?
0: Yes, please.
1: God.
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2: Also, a request coming up for Dasha. And the countdown continues with George Burge, Luke Bryan, Bailey Zimmerman, and more.
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0: If you haven't heard, Super Bowl 64 will be held in Nashville in 2030. Tim McGraw was on the committee that helped Nashville get the Super Bowl, which is pretty cool. Here is Hardy, Morgan Wallen, Eric Church, and Tim McGraw at number 21. This is MacArthur on the Country Top 30.
1: Number 21.

0: That was MacArthur from Hardy, Eric Church, Morgan Wallen, and Tim McGraw, your number 21 song this week.
1: Time now for another request. This is for Carrie, listening in Detroit, Michigan. She wants to hear Dasha's Austin. We have

0: Shaboozy and Jelly Roll at number 19 with Amen here on the countdown.
1: Time now for another request coming in from Teresa in Boise, Idaho. She wants to hear Dylan Marlowe and Dylan Scott, Boys Back Home. It's a country top 30 request.
2: Yeah.

0: Bailey Zimmerman, Chevy Silverado. That's your number 18 song. We are spending time with the great Clint Black in studio today. Was there ever a moment with Killing Time, Better Man, those two songs early on, that if like one little thing wouldn't have happened, maybe those songs don't become really successful?
1: Yeah, I was doing the promo tour, playing songs for program directors who decide what's going on the air. And
0: what year was this, you think?
1: This was 89. Well, no, it would have been late 88. And so we're at KZLA. Bob Guerra sitting in his office, hand him the tape of the single. He hits play, listens to a chorus and a verse, and hits stop and says, he goes, you know, if you get that into the top 20, I can add it to our playlist. How do I get into the top 20 without you already playing it? The song was straight from the factory, which is the first cut on the album. It's Western Swing. And I had this little feeling that Western Swing isn't going to go over in every market. You know, cities, big cities, you know, they may not play a Western Swing song. I had a cassette in my pocket of the other songs, and the one I wanted to be the single, I wasn't sure if it was okay. And Carson Schreiber was the promotion guy for the West Coast. And I kind of looked at him, I looked at Bob, and I said, can I play you another song? And Bob said, sure. So he put it in, Better Man.
2: Still I think 5 years since I first met you.
1: He listens to the verse and the chorus.

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Kane Brown on tour in Colorado Springs this weekend. And last week, he opened up a new bar on Broadway in Nashville. So if you're in Nashville, check it out. Kane Brown at number 17 this week with Woman on the Country Top 30. Number

0: Vincent Mason, Wish You Well, at number 16 here on the countdown. We have Clint Black in studio hanging out with us. Was there a point where you started to go to award shows and you felt like you belonged? Like, when did that start happening?
1: No, it took a couple of years. It was a lot of deep breathing. And you can see, if you see me getting my first CMA award, my first award, I get up, you know, in front of the microphone holding my award, and I take a big breath. It's just, you know.
0: Do you know what it was for?
1: The Horizon Award.
0: Which is Best New Artist. Yeah. Dang. Yeah. That's awesome.
1: It was, and I'm looking out at, you know, Reba and Haggard and Skaggs and Strait and, you know, everybody. They're all right there in front of me. It's just, okay, be normal. It's the thing I kept saying. People don't think about, they see new artists performing. And sometimes, you know, we look goofy. I still look goofy. But we're all having that conversation. I'm sure you've had it.
0: No, I completely just imposter every day.
1: Don't stand that way anymore. You've been standing that way too long. Okay, stand on the left leg. You know? I always cut people slack when I start to get judgy, because I know, you know, that we're all just trying to be normal, but it's not normal to be up there doing that.
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10: 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Auto Glass Plus, done right the first time. 746 Development Drive, across from Atkinson Home Hardware, the ones with the blue signs. 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
0: All right, it is Nico Moon. Love this guy. Glad he's our Spotlight Artist of the Week. He's got a number one song. It was this song right here. We just trying to

So that song was called Good Time. He's also been behind so many Zac Brown songs. He wrote Keep Me in Mind with Zac, Homegrown, Loving You Easy. The guy's done it all. Now he's got a new song from a new record coming out real soon. Again, his name is Nico Moon. This is his song called Rich Man here on the Country Top 30.

0: Morgan Wallen and Post Malone at number 14. That is I Ain't Coming Back.
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2: Also, the countdown continues as we get closer to the top 10 songs. 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
2: Bobby, you're up.
3: I got a crazy one. Big Bird almost died in space.
4: What?
3: Have you guys ever heard the story?
4: No. Mm-hmm.
3: So Carl Spinney, who was the person that played Big Bird, he's a puppeteer, but he got in the suit. He was invited to fly on the Challenger as Big Bird, but the costume was too big, so he did not get on the Challenger. The ship blew up.
4: The Challenger's the one that exploded.
5: Oh, man.
4: Wow.
6: That's crazy.
3: You know, that dude was like, thank God they made Big Bird 18 feet tall or however long it is. Isn't that wild?
4: It just sounds unsafe anyway to have a big bird in the space shuttle.
6: You know, because how does he wear the helmet and stuff?
3: I don't know, dude.
5: You're right.
6: So I'd want to
3: peel that thing off immediately. I think he probably would have taken it off once he got up there.
4: Okay.
3: I think it was... But you're right. That does not seem safe, does it?
2: Mm-mm. Amy, you're up.
6: Tootsie Roll's recipe from 1896 requires that a batch of the previous day be incorporated into the new batch. This means that each piece has a trace of the original 1896 Tootsie Roll.
3: Oh, that's cool. That's very Olympic Flame-ish.
6: What's that?
3: The Olympic Flame is eternal. It's run. A piece that fire's always saved and lit. So the Olympic Flame
4: never goes out.
6: But only during the Olympics.
3: No. The Olympic Flame is always protected.
4: Always?
3: Yeah.
6: Even on the off months, years?
3: I believe the Olympic Flame is always lit.
6: Oh, I thought it was only lit during the ceremony.
3: There may have been times, like during wars and stuff, that something like it might have gone out or something. But no, I'm positive. Yeah, semi-positive. Yeah, the Olympic Flame stays continuously lit.
6: So it's lit right now?
3: There is a mother flame that is lit in Greece, and they use that.
4: Mm-hmm. That's amazing.
6: So even when the Olympics are here, is it being lit by the...
3: It's part of the flame. So they light it from the mother flame and bring it, and they travel around the world with different flames, but it's all from that root flame, like Tootsie Roll.
4: They used to, like, run it from one
6: when it needs to come to another...
5: A boat.
4: Ship.
3: As the torch travels around the world, multiple backup lanterns containing the exact flame, another version of the mother flame, are carried alongside it. The main torch, if it is blown out, not the mother flame, blown out, then it's one of the other backup lanterns that came from the mother flame as well.
6: Got it.
3: It's that. I mean, it's cool. Tootsie Roll.
6: Yeah.
4: What a responsibility to keep that flame running.
5: That's
3: tough. The mother flame, yes.
4: Yeah.
3: Yeah, the mother flame.
4: Yeah, because that one goes out. We're done.
3: Mm-hmm. Wonder if they keep a second mother flame.
4: They have to have a backup.
3: Or if, like, John Boy accidentally, like, went out on his watch one night and just lit it again, and it's really not thousands of years old.
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0: Jason Aldean, Don't Tell on Me at number 11 here on the countdown. We have 90s legend Clint Black hanging out with us today. You got a new book. It's called Killing Time. I hope everybody buys it. I hope you sell a million.
1: Thank you.
0: Man, that'd be crazy if you sold a million, though.
1: What are you saying?
0: That'd be crazy if you sell a million, because that's a big number.
1: You didn't expect it.
0: Can't stream a... Well, I guess you can stream a book. They should buy the audiobook. Did you do your audiobook?
1: I did my audiobook. You go through this process, and it's like, okay, I finished the book. And then the editor gives you notes. Oh, I got to go through the whole book again. And then you go, okay, that's done. And then the editor gives you more notes. And you do it again. And then you do that again. And then the legal gives you notes. And now you have to go through it with legal. And then now it's, okay, read this one more time, and that's it. Well, I have to read it one more time. And that's when it starts impacting me emotionally. When my dad died, I broke down reading something I wrote and reread already five times. And like that last time when I'm going through it meticulously, I broke down and sobbed. And then I'm done. And then, okay, we need to schedule the audiobook recording. And now I'm reading it, and you can hear my voice shaking at times, trying to get through that. It took me 5 days to read it on tape.
0: So get Killing Time. You can order it, or you can listen to it. You can download it and listen to the audiobook, because that counts too.
1: That's right, and I'll be saying things in it.
0: Do we hear the commas?
1: You know, I had to really become an actor in order to, you know, do the pauses, observe the periods, deliver on the exclamation marks.
0: I'll be listening for that.
1: You know, yeah, yeah.
0: I'll text you and be like, I don't...
1: There's a little music in there at the top.
0: There is?
1: I put some, me and my guitar and harmonica.
0: Oh, you have in the room with you?
1: Yeah. No, I did that later.
0: What do you mean?
1: After we finished recording the book, then I came up with some music.
0: Oh, and added it to it later.
1: Yeah, yeah.
0: Clint Black, Killing Time. There he is. The lovely, lovely Clint Black. There he is. I thought lovely twice. Lovely twice.
1: If I had a nickel for every time someone called me lovely, I'd have a nickel.
0: Oh, I said it twice, though. 10 cents. All right, there he is. Clint Black, everybody.
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1: We appreciate you guys hanging out with us today. We got a request now. Amy, what's up?
2: 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I was

0: Megan Maroney, Beautiful Things, at number 9 here on the Country Top 30. By the way, her tour kicked off in Columbus, Ohio this weekend. She's awesome live. I hope you get to go.
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0: We got a request for some Luke Bryan coming up.
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3: 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Country
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0: 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We are inside the top 10. Jumping into it now at number 8. It's a former number 1. Here's Ella Langley, Choosing Texas, on the Country Top 30.
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